0: more throwbacks. 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

0: My name's Javi. I'm from Bakersfield, Highland High School, 2008. This is what I was bumping back in the day, you know, this kind of type of music, you know? Yeah, it was good music, yeah. 101.1
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1: 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Bouncing another hour of nothing but throwbacks and classic cuts. 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

0: poison ass can be with a hot power jet. Michael Biggs here, and I'm running the show. Bell, Biff DeVoe. Now you know.
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the man from the big B.A. Hey, won't you come play around my way? And listen to what I gotta say. 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Rock shows here to Japan. Have people shaking my hand.

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Bouncing another hour of nothing but throwbacks and classic cuts. 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
1: Oh my God, Becky, look at her butt. 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
0: 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And so are you. That's love. Now let's throw it back.

0: 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I don't know what I'm thinking about.
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1: Yeah, we got it like that. The Bounce.

0: 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See, this is the type of joint you gotta dedicate to somebody. Let's make sure they that special somebody. Young Money.
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0: track.
1: And me the 5-footer, I kicks the mad style, so step off the Frankfurter.
0: Yo, Fife, you remember that routine that we used to make spiffy like Mr. Clean?
1: A tidbit, a smidgen. I don't get the message, so you got to
0: okay.
1: run the pigeon.
0: You're on point, Fife.
1: All the time, Tip.
0: You're on point, Fife.
1: All the time, Tip.
0: You're on point, Fife.
1: All the time, Tip.
0: But then grab the microphone and let your words rip.
1: Now,

0: strap. The rhymes were so rumpin' that the brothers rolled the zap.
1: Hey yo, Tip, do you recall when we used to rock those fly routines on your cousin's block?
0: Let me see. Damn, I can't remember. I received the message and you will play the

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1: 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Round and round, round and round. I get around. Still climb with the underground when we come around.

that I get around. Round and round, round and round. Round and round, round and round. Round and round, round and round. Round and round, round and round. Round and round, round and round. Round and round, round and round. Round and round, round and round. Round and round, round and round. Round and round, round and round. Round and round, round and round. Round and round, round and round. Round and round, round and round. Round and round, round and round. Round and round, round and round. Round and round, round and round. Round and round, round and round. Round and round, round and round. Round and round, round and round. Round and round, round and round. Round and round, round and round. Round and round, round and round. Round and round, round and round. Round and round, round and round. Round and round, round and round. Round and round, round and round. Round and round, round and round. Round and round, round and round. Round and round, round and round. Round and round, round and round. Round and round, round and round. Round and round, round and round. Round and round, round and round. Round and round, round and round. Round and round, round and round. Round and round, round and round. Round and round, round and round. Round and round, round and round. Round and round, round and round. Round and round, round and round. Round and round, round and round. Round and round, round and round. Round and round, round and round. Round and round, round

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1: Bakersfield, it's football season, and there's only one place to catch all the action, Just Wing It. 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